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0: no e chese e ye enduru ene se alcohol ena me de ye ye na nokure wu me se ye hwe kunhina oba ade e hira so e de africans na ya na sebi ebro madwen ene me ti ase so hwe ye mfa die bi e fe ne se kokwama kokwama e ye dia enane amaman a adoso e woni pa wuntim wa poso we can't be a cook or a man, you know, it'd be a loss in bitters.
1: I mean, so I did. You would be a home, your fair no assassin him. Any of our office offended Damana would ye do that. Nessa, we have them and that's a coon team and us who made your ma. And Mamma Nintino, I'll say, Mudia FM, Nedi Fusani, Nema Sebio, Wopeman, it could maybe a timisoli. In your horn, no. Sadam, yes, head. It's all your bear manners on said delay bitters, Nibia. Sadam, and I'm a boom, here Akumore. A young man, a world group, Akumore. It's all the yes, sub you and Sanna drew Nessaco Nipedia, less old man, a many pediano, a crew beer will be a kuno.
2: We did the crime argument, dear. 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
1: 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Welcome to Rise and Shine on YFM 102.5. It's Wednesday. 10 days in June. 10 solid days in June. 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

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DJ Khaled, Holy Key, got Kendrick Lamar and Big Sean on it. 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Max Buy says don't miss out on this. Locations we in Kumasi, in Adumopsi Top Montues, Adumopsi Melcom, and PZ the Taxi Rank. World Cup is next, it's not 24 hours, F. Next, like, 20 hours or less. Yeah, Rise and Shine is here. I'm here with you as well. Blessing is here with a DJ Trend. You know what time it comes to. You want to stay for that. Plus more music and also... maybe some part in the show we get to talk to you. Welcome to Rise and Shine. This is how the city wakes up. This is how we're waking up.

0: Welcome to Rise and Shine Wednesday on YFM. I'm in charge, my name is Kay Official. 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Yeah, the little moments that makes home feel like home. The smell of rice almost ready. 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So I'm on, like I said the last time, mono is so, all this is so fresh. Pampine never need different. Ever been some pampine different? 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Mm-hmm, actually, something like a cold breeze when the heat is too much. 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

0: You ready? 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
1: Got on a motion.

0: Welcome back, Rise and Shine on YFM 102.5. Sarkodie and Late Cashew. It always feels weird when you say the Late Cashew. Jamisha, one of Sarkodie's most underrated songs to me personally. Anyway, it's time for Word to Go by Pastor Mensah Otedo.
1: Hebrews chapter 12, 14 and 15 talks about pursue peace with all people and holiness, without which no one will see the Lord, looking carefully lest anyone fall short of the grace of God, lest any root of bitterness springing up cause trouble, and by this many become defiled. Normally in life we achieve the things we pursue. When you pursue material things, you will achieve material things. If you pursue spiritual things, you'll achieve spiritual things. So the things that we run after, the things that we pursue, are the things that become our life's achievements. So here the Bible tells us what we should be pursuing as Christians. First, it says that we must pursue peace. That means that when we become Christians, having peace and living in peace with people becomes a very important consideration. You know, all Christians understand walking in love is the mark of our Christian faith, that when we know Jesus as Lord, we must walk in love. Sadly, many of us are not able to walk in love. In fact, we're not able to walk in love even with people in our church and people in our families. And sometimes we allow bitterness to come into our relationships, and the bitterness then poisons all our relationships. So the passage says we must pursue peace, and we must be careful not to allow bitterness to take root in our lives. So you are a Christian, you're committed to the Lord, pursue peace. Make it like a race. See it as something that you have to endeavor and work hard to attain. Having peace with people is not always easy, but it's doable. The Christian life commands us to pursue peace with people. And then it tells us, in addition to peace, we must also pursue holiness. That means we must pursue a life that is in alignment with God's will. That doesn't mean that we develop a holier-than-thou attitude. You know, there are Christians who have a chip on their shoulder. They think they are higher than everybody. Everybody is a rotten sinner. They are the only righteous ones. And they go condemning people and accusing people and throwing guilt on people. That's not what it is. Pursuing holiness is not against people. It's for ourselves. We must individually pursue holiness. And holiness simply means living the life that God wants us to live. And the Bible then tells us that when we pursue holiness, we will see God. We will experience Him. We will experience His power. You know, there are many times we want God to answer our prayers. We want to see the supernatural power of God. We want to see the goodness of the Lord. We want to see miracles happen in our lives. Well, the Bible tells us if we pursue holiness, we will see God. But if we don't, then we will not see God. That does not mean that God is not in our lives, that we are not Christians. It simply means you don't see the manifestation of His grace, of His power, of His glory in our lives. So if you want to see spiritual manifestation, divine manifestation, you want to see the power of God, then the scripture tells us, pursue holiness. We must separate ourselves from that which is unholy, and we must dedicate our lives to the service of the Lord. Every day of our lives, we must remember, as Christians, we belong to God. We don't belong to ourselves. We belong to God. We live for Him, and we honor Him with our choices and our decisions. And as we do that, we see His work in our lives. We see His power at work in our lives. We see His goodness in our lives. And so, as you run the Christian race, two things to pursue. Pursue peace and pursue holiness. Let us pray. Say with me, Heavenly Father, You have called me to peace and holiness. Help me to exhibit Your glory in my life. In Jesus' name, amen and amen. Well, I'll see you again tomorrow. I'm Pastor Mensah Otterbill. Shalom, peace, and life to you.

0: Big shouts to Extra Extras from Abidjan, Quanta says listening and plugged in live. Big shouts to Kyo for sure. Shouts to all the Pride Riders at Abidjan, Quanta and Aputuja, right? Appreciate you for that. Rise and shine, 7:15 exactly. 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Yeneko Bangdinsha and him will call us 0534-752577. 0534-752577. 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Cowbell Coffee is with you every moment, even the moments when you wake up in the morning and you bore, say you wake up too early. Not awesome, but you need to go and chase the money, bro. Yeah, Cowbell Coffee stays with you through all these times because success doesn't happen overnight. The early mornings, the late nights, these are the ones that count. Yeah. As we watch the World Cup at dawn at 11 p.m. and all that, Cowbell Coffee, you go deal with us. Cowbell Coffee is with you every moment. 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
1: Okay, office. That one, old one, me na me no castello. If I send a lunch, me who? Now, what about you say? Me no I want to want to am a catch from maybe a term say yes, mate, mammy. Why me pen no be abedi? I was saying so me lunch. A Janet, so I was saying it, Janet Pa. Yes, mate, mammy, yes, I'm yammy about my baby. And I didn't have a pepper, and I didn't have a pepper.

0: 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Time for DJ Trends, Blessing a Seat. You can watch us live on Facebook and contribute if you wanna. What's the story? Maybe wanna a show come on now, we be kind of like. Yeah, but I keep it decent because it's daytime radio, it's morning radio. Hashtag Rise and Shine on X, on Facebook too. Do you know when you are yawning and you don't let it come out, it is scientifically wrong? It's the old one. Did you have to tell everybody that? Did you have to tell everybody? Yes. Do you know if you are yawning and you don't allow the, you don't open your mouth and you soak the yawn inside, you know it's bad, right?
1: Please, it's okay. I don't need anything.
0: Allow this thing to come out. Open your mouth and cover it. Yes, yes, yes.
1: Still, it's not coming.
0: It's not coming. It's because you are faking it. You see, that thing is a natural occurrence. It happens naturally. You are faking it. You don't have to fake it.
1: We will see.
0: Let it come naturally.
1: Noted.
0: It wasn't your boy Jacoby Francis who said it.
1: Noted.
0: Yes, I'm just saying it because
1: we know. Yeah, the second one.
0: He's on social media, I'm on radio.
1: Yeah. Into radio, so dear.
0: Yes. You good?
1: I'm okay. How are you?
0: I'm doing nice. Your shirt is nice.
1: Thank you.
0: Is it a crop top, man?
1: Yes.
0: Hey, is it up a crop top? Look here. Don't look here. Look here. Look. I'm talking to you. Look at my eyes. Look at my eyeballs. You can join the feed on Facebook in a bit at Y1025FM. I'm sure you are itching to hear what Blessing is presenting this morning. So am I. So let's get into it.
1: Yes. I wasn't going to do this for my first story, but later on I saw the story and I'm like, look, I'm going to do it. Because was it yesterday that you guys decided to insult us across all social media platforms? Just because we said that the teacher and the students that were fighting.
0: Oh, people are insulting.
1: Yeah. Apparently, we live in a country where people defend the act. That's yes. We never said that. We are saying the teacher could have been the bigger person. That's all we said, and then we've been taking insults back to back yesterday.
0: Oh, yeah, they're my mama.
1: They're my get them. Oh, yeah, dear, dear. I was like, oh, my nice. Well, yesterday the teacher was arrested. Yes, the teacher was arrested, but then the teachers. Yes, at Nyinahin, they've decided that. So this happened at the Nyinahin College Senior High School.
0: Yes.
1: And the teachers there went and they demanded the release of the teacher. According to them, he wasn't released on bail, which is very wrong. And then according to them, the police should have investigated the thing before even arresting the teacher. Omuhu video ne wasn't coming back school muho. E better say day ni day ni day tina. You see, and I keep saying, no matter the reason, the teacher could have been a bigger person because you're a teacher and on the alcohol. As I said, Oguta weapons are a different issue.
0: Yeah,
1: but no Oguta weapons. Anyway, they are asking that he's being released. If he's not released, I'm so one for all. Then. So they are not the what's it that the students are about to write now. They won't invigilate. To the extent that they are saying, as of today, crazy man cry, I'm on call. If you watch the video, see any day Juma cry, yeah, unko. Iti mumu niti cheni na, any watch in the cry, yeah, vigilante.
0: Wait, so the teachers from the school, they are part of the invigilators for
1: yes.
0: The watch.
1: And I said teachers not any idea on where vigilantes no.
0: So
1: they are saying that they are part of the Ghana National Association of Teachers.
0: Uh-huh.
1: If they are really parts, I'll say I'm disappointed in not.
0: Oh, they are part. Yeah, I'm not sure. They would lie about being part of them.
1: Okay.
0: Yes.
1: Okay.
0: I'm not sure they would lie. You can't lie about that.
1: I've said several times that Ghanaians are over pampered.
0: But then
1: you, as a teacher, that they are paying you to work, you are telling me that okay.
0: But then
1: you go to work.
0: Yes. Now their issue here is that the teacher wasn't treated fairly.
1: Yes.
0: because it was not like he was attacking the girl.
1: Yes,
0: they were in a fight.
1: It was a fight. And, then
0: and also, they didn't probe further.
1: Yes, they should have investigated the thing before deciding on what to do, not just waking up and then looking at the video and then deciding to arrest the teacher.
0: Okay, I was going to say he was doing that with a minor, but then the lady in question is not a minor, is she?
1: How old is he?
0: I think she's 18.
1: Oh, wait. Okay.
0: Yes, so I think... I am not endorsing what the teachers are doing, but I feel like they have a point. Each person deserves a fair hearing.
1: Mm-hmm.
0: Now, like I said, the lady is a student, all right, but only a minor. She's 18.
1: Mm-hmm.
0: In Ghana, 18 are termed as an adult,
1: mm-hmm.
0: right?
1: Move fast. move fast.
0: In Ghana, are termed as an adult. So,
1: yeah.
0: Unless there's a different account that we are not privy to,
1: mm-hmm.
0: but then what we also,
1: mm-hmm.
0: it wasn't like one person was beating one
1: it
0: person.
1: It was a fight. It was a fight between the two.
0: Yes, not like one person was abusing mm-hmm. the other person. Mm-hmm. It was a fight.
1: Mm-hmm.
0: No matter how you spin this, it is wrong.
1: Mm-hmm.
0: But if there should be an arrest.
1: Mm-hmm.
0: I'm not sure it's supposed to be one person.
1: There was
0: person.
1: Like an arrest on me.
0: Yes. Because I cried on your crack.
1: Okay.
0: And then it wasn't...
1: On your crack, but in this case, or your students.
0: Okay.
1: It's still about YFM.
0: Mm-hmm.
1: Now, if you are manager, ne administrate your call.
0: Uh-huh. You mention manager first. You mention
1: manager first.
0: You mention manager first.
1: HR manager first.
0: No, morally.
1: No, HR referee manager first.
0: Yes.
1: Because manager, unaye pinyi.
0: Yes.
1: So in case of any, that's why I keep saying that he could have been the bigger person.
0: HR is not the law. The law wouldn't deal with just the manager. The law would deal with the two of us.
1: Okay.
0: HR would deal with the person who is supposed to be the bigger person,
1: mm-hmm.
0: or supposed to be the one who holds the higher office.
1: Who is the manager? So in this case, is the caretaker or the teacher?
0: No, but this is not the HR, the school's HR. this is a law. And it's to me, I feel like it's not fair.
1: Okay.
0: Because
1: mm-hmm.
0: say the other way around. And papa, I'm told he's almost 40.
1: Oh,
0: right?
1: Okay.
0: And the other way around, and a 40-year-old man, a course of 18-year-old Accra, Quebec, and an 18-year-old lady, Quebec, as who
1: saw do. If it's against, if it's against the will of the child, yes, you're better.
0: Okay, so what
1: consent is very important.
0: What is
1: that one? You can't do anything.
0: Into what you're saying, no, so why are we arresting one person?
1: So nobody is happy about the arrests. Okay, my concern is, as I keep saying, you mm-hmm. are the teacher. You could have been the bigger person.
0: Blessing.
1: You could have been the bigger person. And then again, after the arrest, the way these people are going about it, now you want to put school on hold. You want to, Charlie, we are paying
0: because
1: you.
0: That is how they can be heard.
1: Okay.
0: That is how they can be heard.
1: What is against our labor laws anyway?
0: Listen to what I am trying to say. Listen. Look at me. Walk with me. So, if the teacher is being punished,
1: mm-hmm.
0: yeah,
1: mm-hmm.
0: Ya revoke ne license to be a teacher, ya jin a certificate feeling sim. It's fair because mm-hmm. when you spin it that way,
1: mm-hmm.
0: say teacher student relationship,
1: mm-hmm.
0: he was being unprofessional.
1: Mm-hmm.
0: But say what the bambre moi, they were fighting. They were fighting.
1: That's why I said.
0: They were not fighting.
1: Yes. We also,
0: so the
1: from
0: teachers,
1: the beginning, we saw
0: the teachers have a point.
1: Now the teacher didn't even show her.
0: Yeah.
1: And when you.
0: K-Official, the whole thing is there's a lot more to this story.
1: Mm.
0: There needs to be proper investigation. Both needed to be arrested. The law is the law. Thank you.
1: Okay.
0: Thank you. The teacher is not even
1: waiting. The child is also, the girl is also going through disciplinary action in school.
0: Then the man should go to the discipline, and also the girl too should be.
1: If GS now wants to take you over, your police, right?
0: They are treating it wrongly, personally,
1: so
0: if you ask
1: the Ghana
0: me.
1: Ghana Education Service should have taken over instead of
0: yes,
1: the police.
0: Yes, this is not a police matter.
1: To arrest
0: no, this is not a police matter.
1: Okay.
0: Just bakwen pra bakwen yeshi no.
1: Yeah, is it the end of the show? What did you mean? Yeah,
0: I'm home. Now, Papa Nzu.
1: This one financial. I'll say, call it the best show. I had a fan. Oh, yeah, fast now. Oh, no, Danny. No,
0: this issue. This issue has to be dealt with by the Ghana Education Service.
1: I know that there are still investigations going on. Just not that the unfortunately police. He was, you know, arrested.
0: Not the police.
1: Strike is not always the answer to
0: it. It is the only way they can be heard.
1: It is not the answer to everything.
0: Listen, we live in a country where listen, the country we live in, the only time the leaders or people in authority will hear you or hear your plight when you boycott work. Okay. You go on strike.
1: Me boy kasa. Yes, you go strike.
0: Huh? Opa, opa. That's a house of tea.
1: They are going strike that.
0: The BBN say I need you. BBN say totally.
1: Moving on to our next.
0: That's the only way we can be heard. Just a headphone.
1: It shouldn't be a headphone.
0: Okay, headphone. My back will busy. Now I can left one. And then you use. I thought I'll call live. I'll be saying, hey, my headphone.
1: And you know,
0: occupational hazard. But I didn't intentionally break it. The left one, the back one, I can't. I say, I'm saying, you're tough to one. So that's the only way we get here.
1: Let's go to hey.
0: Good morning to DJ Depe.
1: Hey.
0: Yeah, I'm lashing everybody.
1: Moving on to our next story. This entertainment story, and Kwejong Councillor Wayne has been trending for a few days now. You know, the Ghana Movie Awards took place on Sunday, and then he won Best Actor. He also won Best Costume for his movie.
0: Mm-hmm.
1: Ibrahim, I always don't know how to pronounce
0: it. Chari.
1: Mm-hmm. He won it, and then he wasn't there to receive the award. Someone received it on his behalf. Now, mm-hmm. he posted a video of himself and then his wife and his children unwrapping the award. Now, there are so many questions about it. Hey, Ghana Movies Awards. Now, saying I'm unwrapping my awards. But that's not the conversation. There's another video of him going viral where he's talking about how he doesn't want to receive such awards anymore from Ghana Movie Awards. If you're going to give him award for best movie, but if you want to give him awards for best actor, then things it's okay. Right now they're okay. According to him, he would want to recommend that they give it to the new artists that are coming up, the new actors and actresses that are coming up. But to say and people are saying it looks like there's some change, because the way he talks right now as compared to before, there's a little bit pride, you know, that first night in day who's the CDA. I say, hey, what your award near is a man comes to magic. And you're so proud of it. You didn't even apologize to your fans that you didn't go and take that award.
0: Yeah.
1: And then you still go ahead and say, I don't want this award anymore. Best movie dear. Move for movie and why not the man.
0: Yeah,
1: you don't question. So many questions.
0: There's no reverence for the scheme, no respect for the scheme. And you see, it's an all hands on deck, you know, call, especially when we are here in Ghana and we keep, you know, blabbing about the decline in movies, the patronage, and all. There were conversations also around that. Which industry are they giving awards for? I'm sure you saw comments like that. Is the movie industry even that active
1: Or that vibrant for people to
0: go? Thank you. For people to go to the awards of what industry, you know? And one of the major players, like it or not, you can argue however you want to argue, but then Kwejong Kansa is one of the biggest, you know, players in the industry.
1: Keeping the industry alive.
0: One of the biggest. There was a time where if Kwejong Kansa is not in a movie, nobody wants to watch it.
1: Yeah.
0: Even myself.
1: Mm.
0: Yes. Mm. There were times where those times the CD, you will see the lead actors. The lead actors, their pictures on the CD or the packaging of it. If Kwejong Kansa, I don't see him on.
1: Trust me.
0: So that was how influential you were. That was how pivotal you were. You were in, you know, like arresting the attention of people for Ghanaian movies. Now you've been given such an honor. You are the same person. You see, sometimes he's a two-faced person, and I'll say this to his face. He's the same person who was occasionally, constantly, during the promotion of the movie, doing things that, you know, some people might find a bit questionable to promote his movie to get attention. Now, in his defense, he was like, he's doing something like this, putting Ghana on the map, and then we are not supporting, but okay, a negative thing there. We are talking about it, blah, blah, blah. Now, we've given you the recognition that you were crying for, like a crybaby. Crying for. Yeah, the Amawa, this is what you could say on camera. I watched the video. And like I was cringing. And then like making it look like
1: no apology whatsoever, girl.
0: That sense of entitlement, even in the statement that Oman from an uncommon be my yes, believes in the products they have put out there for people to consume. Everyone believes in their product, but then when you get an award, you were nominated alongside a lot of people. Show reverence, like, oh, Charlie, Ibia, sorry, cement me amba. Or now you're making people even feel that oh, share that in a one baho. You will be here, blessing. Let's mark this day. Kojun Kansa would. He's not done with the movies, right?
1: Oh no. Yeah, well, he said Obey he has a project.
0: Thank you. Obey releasing movie. Ababi Swanchere say he's not getting support. And Obi Akwem Fino and Aboka says a million. He's always quoting figures. And Aboka say and I say z. All like they be unquade. Anyway, we live in a country where some people are so entitled to the point that. It's like in the birthright, say, or say you're supporting him. He's becoming unbecoming
1: in Ghana.
0: Some of the things he's been doing lately, bro, it is killing a lot of love for him. You go under the comments, and people are like, right now, yeah, see, they are the only time Kojun Kansa now gets people to laugh or anything like that is when he posts previous. Videos of
1: the movies now,
0: earliest days of Kojun Kansa.
1: I mean,
0: now nobody finds him funny anymore because of what he's
1: anything.
0: Doing.
1: I don't want to say anything.
0: As a comedian, as a comedian, or as a comic actor, the moment you start doing these things, one here, people don't find you funny anymore.
1: Well,
0: let's wrap it up.
1: Yeah, award. No, anyway, our time is up. But then our final story.
0: You have you 2 minutes.
1: You remember I spoke about the former chief executive officer of the Microfinance and Small Loan Center, that's Maslock, Sedina Tamaklu. You remember I mentioned that he was supposed to be extradited to Ghana. She's in. Wabeju, yanana. Your security personnel is in Kase Brian Kwe, Yama, medical, Yama, in search on 10 years, Nidia,
0: Ubedi. So there's a lot of Gen Alphas who don't really know about.
1: Yeah. Oh, you don't know her. You don't know.
0: You don't know about her story.
1: Well, we talked about it. You know when the U.S. actually allowed for her or gave the go ahead for her to be extradited. Most people didn't think true or baba.
0: Yeah.
1: Baba.
0: So right.

0: as wabed as I say our seven a man in the dino. You want to say something?
1: No. Say a man dear a ho. But as NY said, she has a right to appeal. Because yes, she was trying to absentia.
0: Yeah.
1: Of course,
0: but say and also one room.
1: Yeah, but
0: if you don't appear.
1: Yes, but she can still appeal.
0: Appeal, everybody is entitled to an appeal. But then, this is not even my concern.
1: What's your concern?
0: My concern is the other guy.
1: Oh, who's that?
0: The other guy.
1: Which one?
0: The other guy. Na, Papa, you know the Russian fighter, no?
1: Oh! The Holy Bible, baby, no.
0: See, I want to see in a
1: yeah, the Takoti Bible.
0: Yes.
1: Bible verses, no.
0: Saba
1: I'm just wondering what Bible quotations he is.
0: This is the only channel.
1: Only one channel.
0: Ghana Funina.
1: But his case, he has not been tried. He's not. There is. It's still investigations. We just need him to appear for investigations. Any arrest? Any BBI?
0: Yes,
1: it's
0: so we are investigations. Waiting. Say Obi etime afri kuno so ababe ne ho ton no
1: ton no ze
0: okay
1: na ne case with SNL visa is finding and like come we
0: I heard that
1: same break or something mungafa
0: yeah mungafa he will come we are in Ghana he will be here this morning I saw something about the South Africa people say they be charging people for
1: yeah for They said we are mocking them, Ghanaians. I say we are making it. I said, I didn't hear Canadian or you get. They are too social media now. I say, trying to pursue. I say, you're serious. I say, you're serious now.
0: Credit to the Ministry of
1: the Foreign Affairs
0: Ministry and the government and every other person that was on board to, you know, bring our people back home.
1: Mm-hmm.
0: Because of that, you see other nationals, especially Nigeria. When I mentioned Nigeria here, you were like, this one.
1: I've seen Malawi. Yeah. Malawi cried almost as
0: I think Zimbabwe. Is it
1: the first started. Yes,
0: Nigeria, they are all evacuating.
1: Sure.
0: Bless you. Good morning to OY, Mr. OY with Pice. Says, okay, it's a shame. When they get the money, they forget who they were. Look at Mr. Bean. Yes, he mentioned his real name, actually. He's been fooling since our childhood, but very professional still. Shaking my head, local actors. He's referring to the Kojun cancer attitude now.
1: Okay.
0: This one says, it's a behavior of teachers. Stop this and talk real things, please. Nino from Amponti. I don't understand your message anyway. I'm sure he was talking about the teacher and the students issue. All right. You wanted to say something?
1: Yeah, I wanted to say it's someone's birthday, some stubborn girl be. Oh, pimpam and tireman be.
0: Hey,
1: yeah,
0: and this is the best way you could address the person.
1: Some stubborn girl that's always sews like some nice clothes for me. So sometimes if you see me wearing my baggy pants, it's from her. Her name is Nanama. She's my sister though. Nasu the ding ding some by force model be. But anyway, happy birthday to Nanama. May God bless you. Eat cake. I don't have anything for you today except that God bless you. So happy birthday to you, Nanama.
0: Mini
1: capre.
0: Happy birthday, na.
1: I know she's definitely going to say, oh, na, nyamani way, madam.
0: Anyway, thank you so much.
1: You're
0: and
1: welcome.
0: Happy birthday to her and everyone else celebrating their birthdays today. We'll be back. Okay. This one says, AJ, my name is not AJ, my name is Gay Official. AJ, this fight there, something day inside. Teacher has been playing the girl like tennis ball. Way back in school, my teacher knocked me pa on the head because of a girl, man. Jama Voices and Tokwana teacher and again kuno. Be full techie. They're techie being fine. They should be treated equally. And one on one. Bye bye.
2: Shop Haven.
3: Omadiani would different level. Almost sorted fried rice. No.
2: What? Shop Haven.
3: Edianene Dorson.
2: We sell.

0: heritage, vulnerability assessment, incident response, and many more. When you come around, you got to see those things, and also teach about data analytics. Mm-hmm. You know, data is what we thrive on right now.
1: Yes.
0: Organization actually harvests a lot of data, but they lack people who have the skills to be able to interpret those data so that they can be able to strive on that. So when you come, we teach you about how to collect data, analyze data, visualize data, and many more when it comes to that.
1: All right, so that's Joshua Kabafubebe, Joshua Kabafunasan. Nizu Kabafunasan, Irish Rush Contumer, Atanatanate. But yeah, no, now Open Labs, offer so many of that. Yeah. Let me come to Sergio. Sergio, is there anything new that, you know, listeners will be on OT YFM for the first time? I want to come ahead. Something new at Ecos Open Labs aside the already existing programs. Now, honor IBA personal can and the quantity.
2: Oh, okay. We say with the digital world in the always, you know, new things come up. All right,
1: yeah,
2: and maybe I also know you try say your mouth the updated models say they are over catch it up
1: exactly. Yes,
2: and yes, I mean, you
1: keep up with trends, you know,
2: yeah, the trends, you know. I say, aha, Obi, you see, Abia office 1996, OCC, and on and on.
1: Coining.
2: But the Biana, they are, may encourage you, I will say, Danny Dignano, oh, no, what catcher?
1: True.
2: Ma, umma, and me, dear, no, ma. You'll be on for the guitar world in a NCC where we are. Aha, and as you see, and a Becca Crano, a time is coming out in Sukrana, you boo, a womb cross, and do you want to a change a call IT in Kotus will be to hope no one city will be accountability and their problem. All right, yeah, we are Kada, yeah, do our the chess one in Sweeney B, now Obu, now Oko. I said, until come and have the skills. Until last week, we catch organizations and say, Mum sponsor Mum Kofo, no Mumbra. Near more the current updated models, no more family boy Jumano. I said, we are carpenter near bra, graphic design, bra bisuya. Oh, I see, I didn't know me too. Oh, you're not kunyana chiachia.
1: Oh, that's very true.
2: Yeah.
1: Very true.
2: Ufa,
1: it's should be kahon.
2: Yeah, it should be kahon. I said, ufa foreigner, ufa Chinese for, I couldn't see enough for Ghana and Nigeria. We can tell the professionalism, the end result.
1: This is not Ghana, you know, brand Indian home.
2: Oh, brand Indian home.
1: No, you should be 5 hours. But you know,
2: they are not using strength, they are using smartness.
1: True. Yeah.
2: Okay, we are working smart now, not about strength. Mm-hmm. All right. Until you get me a account, filter for crowd or mass some crowd mechanics.
1: Sorry for no
2: sponsorships. No.
1: Yeah.
2: Oh, moon is kind of moon for being sponsor, man. In me, no more. I saw members. Say, be a whole soft for no crown or home by how.
1: True.
2: Been a lot of congregation crowd. Omo ni new ones already more, but when we are far away, they are listening to you.
1: That's true.
2: You have the IT guys helping you to probably get the message.
1: Mm-hmm.
2: And I say, and a friend is a drivers for. Men can say they be out to cast TNM. They have this little knowledge, have it about diagnostics.
1: Mm-hmm.
2: How you beat me. I search online. Why is my car doing this?
1: Exactly, especially mom who use electric cars,
2: IT skills.
1: True.
2: I say, a man for a self-driving car. I have a friend. He was our colleague. Now he, I've talked about him before. He has programmed.
1: Yeah, you mentioned him the other time.
2: And he's doing so well.
1: True.
2: You understand? So here in Penifono, banks, nay, I will for more sponsor money, mano. No mumbra. I'm gonna have a IT course or Open Labs. I'm about your mabby bro, why ain't me in Kanwaha? I say, I'm about one baby dear dancer, who changes. I say, and a 2 weeks now, but now manage to or more reflectors now, or more configure CCTV, no one can come out. Any
1: cafe, wonderful.
2: Go through this one, my juice cat. Why are you waddy old fee?
1: No crack. You want gas out where we are now from Tadisha. Share. When you choose, one gas out, fix me. I come out. It saves you some money sometimes.
2: That is it.
1: Yes.
2: That
1: so to you for that's Open Labs, Sergio. Chenyame mwache. Na Sergio, Mr. Wu. Nyame wabobosu yi. Awo fono yi bine skin ni ho. Eche share ne tizin. How's it like?
2: Okay. Eche share ne sude. E de gu fombo ko. Se 3 months course na kwa ni beye. 6 months course. Career course. 1 year ni. Ni

0: no untua ni nyina bum se scan won na person tua ni bum so dia ya te so
1: okay
0: I say until utua ni installment and I say a JHS phone ni SS phone so your package wa dey mom okay your mom 20% scholarship aha and the course bill be choose bia no 20% discount ya te from say what ja wo phone be timi dia man as lorry fare
1: nice.
0: For the whole
1: nice.
0: Program, you know.
1: Nice. So, be any genuine or per se, a jar only want to drink more, a frail location, no, my patcho, waiting me on the to jam.
0: Okay. And your location is stadium opposite Freeman Junction, Asuka. Okay. Your numbers are between me, which is 028 9559991. And yes, also another number 0289 120 690.
2: The number is in that, so Joe Aboboso. No, I think the second one, or personal stress, or second one, so 0289 120 680. That's our number.
1: All right.
2: To me, I've visited so openlabs.edu.gh.
1: Nice. Joshua from Open Labs Ghana. Quickly, in a minute, anything that you'd like to touch on finally before you take leave of us?
2: Yes. AI.
0: AI.
1: Essentials.
2: Yes. It's also one of the leading, I think AI is now the future.
0: Yeah.
2: See, anybody, maybe you are a content creator or you're a business owner and you want to infuse this type of IT skills in your business. 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
1: All right. Joshua, thank you so much. Say Joseph.
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0: Which number?
1: So would you sooner say would do baby? Well who so confidence across rank? 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

35 minutes after 10 on the mid-morning radio show. Kitty couldn't say it any better than that, yeah. I know I'm not cheating on you. And I don't say if you mean Jai Jai, they're cheering on. And our ladies, we're being real, yeah. We're being real, we're being real, yeah. We're being real, we're being real, we're being real. I'll be real. And let's say there's something I talk on that will get problem. Then they're going instrumental.

0: 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By the time you're done with the World Cup, we'll be on the iPhone 17 better. And did a girl find passing picture? That's what we talk. When to you?
1: Nah.
0: Again, nice share picture. Same time as you today be today.
1: Okay.
0: And then there.

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0: 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Magido, did they tell you I like putting people on the spot? Did they tell you?
2: Like me,
0: I will put you on the spot like that. Like, me throw question out. Like, oh, bro, but like if you ask me for back,
2: they never
0: and they never tell you. Oh, okay. Then me too, I will try you. I will try you. Now this is what we're doing interactive plug today. We are asking everybody listening to us. Now, this is just for people who are dating, okay? This is just for people who are dating. Especially because it's a Wednesday, yeah? I want us to use... I want us to describe the current situation in our relationship, but we will use hospital terms. Yeah, the hospital terms. And I'm going to describe it. And financial analysis, yeah, no? Status, no? Yeah, the hospital terms. It's true. 0246-807-545. We need you to describe your relationship status right now with hospital terms. The relationship you're dating inside right now with hospital terms. Now the fact that we're using hospital terms, it means anything could be bad and after then. Oh, maybe to me, okay, we'll be a whole relationship. I will fish you. Fish you. What's that? What's it? Like, you know, yeah. Obi nso dia no ebi o. I'm for say word. Confirm not you know, you know, you know there are some of the words na ebodi na tun say ho dia.
2: Ho dia nyakra.
0: Ebi o relationship na
2: is it word.
0: Omo what is it? This is
2: yeah.
0: Your picture back when I. So yeah, you send me a voice, so simple, straight to the point. We need you to describe your relationship, your current relationship. Well, hospital terms, okay. Let's do this. It's 0246-807-545. Don't forget, your baby girl might be listening too. So, yeah, mom will be sending her. Guys, also girls will be TB. What's it?
2: TikTok
0: for not so much. TikTok. Sorry. Now we're asking you people to describe your current relationship with a hospital term. The status of your current relationship with a hospital term. Where it is. Your current relationship using a hospital term. Why?

0: Abji, me dem here. Mr. Ore me gen si mu fe ambulance for no. Mu fe mu no mo mla.
1: Me gen si o.
0: Amo no me hu ya le cross.
1: Well, I see him fe ambulance man o. I need the infant ambulance, man. We go through him. We go through him.
2: Have you any DJ Laxido album? But the other day, I think you ever check in the vitals. So, you know, OP the words is here. I think you ever check in the vitals. Now, you heard me.
1: Okay.
3: It's not bad. We are cool, but I have to say it in a perception because I'm not a cool person, and my name say I don't know how to hold a conversation or say Daniel, and he's not even a cool person too. But like I have to say, he likes it when we talk more. But
1: Udu junction akole bi enim ye hono.
4: Good morning. Maybe on you. I made a accident in it too. The hotel then. When you grab it.
0: Pap J me then the ja. But that's it. It now go confirm your the D30. Drip ni so in essence. When you put your clock up, maybe na yale. A yale and kasa mean him say everybody come be me dear a jin yame.
5: Condition is stable. Bia, come. Patient, condition is stable.
1: Nice. Oh, yeah. And today, a may or may not be seen. Oh, and Eddie, or the new car. Oh, that's a mock of sire. A new baby,
2: Cassandra.
1: And you may not be seen.
2: Oh, it's Miss Oyanche.
1: Yeah, I say, stable. And still, it may be no baby. Yeah, no baby. Pub J,
6: good morning. Just a birthday with Kid. From Asumasun, Contessaros to America, Mr. La Book, a book is large for you. I'm in show, Mumu, to my body, Mamayako, Amokachun, and me for me, Pabji. We made any D5. I remember, like, Yare Benamino SHS, yeah, Tracy, right now, oh, Accra, Kalebu. She's a nurse, yeah, right now, yeah, we only say D5, we got a 10, Charlie, we print, we can't scrub it.
3: Nah, it's a, he's real. He's wrong, you know. I don't want to cheat on him, yeah, but like, as a core person, nah, as a mini.
1: So that make it not to test this. Test it, na now new boy na banana.
2: Finding ways of communicating.
1: Communication,
2: yeah.
1: Ways of communicating. Yeah. Ebi so a phone na mo da so ni, ti mo communicating. Oze phone bi wa mo da so a. Oh. form you also that's why. 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Latex form the one that's why.
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1: 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Stick with us. We've got some more coming to our place. Some more of your voice in it, okay? It's the Mid-Morning Radio Show.
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0: compose.
1: 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You know what that part of me, right? 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Did Kid Black say that? Hey, Call Sumo Dragon. But you know what Dragon is?
2: I don't know.
1: 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Now my affordability no Hong Kong there. 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Fred Kennedy, no, 0207653. 0201 0207653. 0301 and 0244 385 1280 244 385 1280.

0: We have a game we play. We call it Don't Say Yes, Don't Say No. I'm going to introduce Maxido to it. I don't think he's head of fame. I'm going to introduce him to it. Very simple. Let's make it scary for him. Maxido, you think you're out for this game? Let me show you how it is. They can run you through. And you who's that? And you who's that? And you who, Now, this is it. We're going to have a conversation for maybe like some 60 seconds, like okay. 2 minutes.
1: All right.
0: Now, whatever we do, whatever question I'm asking, like whatever thing you're saying, make sure you do not say yes.
2: Okay.
0: Make sure you do not say no. Not even any form of yes, like yeah, yep, yeah. No.
2: I can do uh-huh.
0: What is uh-huh? No.
2: I want to know the rules for...
0: No, you don't say yes, you don't say no. That's it.
2: So I don't have to do anything like positive or...
0: Second, you can
2: reply anyway, but
0: I don't hear yes.
2: Okay.
0: I don't hear no.
2: Okay. But I can do some signs.
0: No, you can't do signs because people are listening. They need to hear you give an answer. Yeah, right?
2: Those watching on Twitter, they can see, right?
0: Mm. So it's I want to ask you what is like, how do I say? It's just a conversation, but in there, right. Don't say yes or no.
2: All right.
0: Do you understand?
2: All right,
0: got you. You got me?
2: Yeah.
0: You mogul. Did you just say yeah?
2: Yeah.
0: Oh!
2: Alright, let's start.
0: You good? No, don't shake your head. You're supposed to give me an answer. You good?
2: Alright.
0: Are you good?
2: Alright.
0: Are you good?
2: Alright.
0: What is alright? Alright is not an answer.
2: Everything is alright here. Yeah.
0: Everything is alright.
2: Yeah, everything is alright.
0: Make a pin you. 7246-807-545. Don't say yes. Don't say no.
3: Are you playing? What type of plane is this?
0: You make serious. Give me that call. You people, my dear is new to you, but you people have been playing it for some time now, so you people know how it is. Yeah. There are people like Solution and Co over there, Jack. They never first thing we talk in sport. Remember, when I picked the call, we have started playing the game. Okay, the very moment the call is picked, we have started playing it. You're not going to do PUBG, no. You people know the rules already. Okay, so don't say yes, don't say no.
3: Are you playing? What type of thing? Hello.
0: I have my first caller. Turn down the volume in your radio set, bro. Turn down the volume set. And that's really like the first thing you do when you call us, okay? Just turn it down so that we can hear. Yeah. Can you hear me?
4: Yeah, bro.
0: Did you say yeah?
4: Yeah.
0: Did you say nah?
4: Start the conversation.
0: Did you say nah? Bro, the team be say, you game over.

0: We start. I said this when we, I'm like, just when the call has been picked, the game has started. Yeah. Hello.
1: Hello.
0: Good morning.
1: Good morning.
0: How are you doing, sir?
1: I'm good.
0: I'm fine, thank you. Tell us your name.
1: I'm Nketia from Bushel, Twins and Obodo.
0: Nketia?
1: Buddy.
0: Nketia, good. From where?
1: Bushel, Twins and Obodo.
0: Bushel. Did you say yes?
1: No, I said of course.
0: Did you just say no?

0: word.
1: Don't say yes, don't say no. That's simple, okay? Simple. Hello, good morning. Hello? Hey. Yes, sir.
2: I'm okay.
1: And I've not asked how you are doing, bro. Anyways, tell me your name. Ooh, bad line here, bad line. Bad line. The line trip. Bad line, yeah. But before we...
3: What's it? So
1: when you... Don't say yes, don't say no.
3: That's the rules.
1: It's simple like that, yeah. Simple. Let me pick my final call on this one. I don't even think I can find that call, okay? But while we are there, fam, where you the bus also be very key, be very important. Some of the things I've told you, the best mirror selfies are in the bathroom. Best mirror selfies, then the bathroom. Of all the challenges you can have in this life, you shouldn't have plumbing issues. And then you still so I know it's not still so hard that be. It's not part of it. It is not part of it. 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

0: 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Don't say yes, don't say tomorrow. We can't finish up, okay? We can't finish up. Priscilla, today's your birthday. Happy birthday to you. Big Silla. Chop life. God bless you. That's about 2-4 Radio. Like, you know, teamwork makes dream work. Hold somebody down. Show some love to someone. You never know. It will come through in your favor. Right after here, they go, they can't do for you, right? So they part by it. Oh, may you win, Juma. Do have a great afternoon, everybody.
1: Papi.
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June 2026. Welcome once again to another edition of the Y Sports Update. My name is Dennis Ivanipoku, and on this platform we do sports with my voice. Well, what have I got for you this afternoon? The Black Stars of Ghana continue their preparation ahead of their game on the 17th of June in the FIFA World Cup. The World Cup, however, starts tomorrow when South Africa are in action against Mexico. We've got information from that game ahead of the opening ceremony and everything else right here on the Big Y, as well as other areas that we are going to touch on. Let's do sports right now. The Y Sports Update is what I've got for you this afternoon.

0: 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All the bets, where champions play all the bets, bet extraordinary. We are beginning with action from South Africa ahead of their game against Mexico tomorrow. Is the opening game of the 2026 FIFA World Cup. Mexico will be hosting South Africa in Mexico City. That game is huge for South Africa. I'm tempted to say Ghanaians, but you know, how do you guys feel about South Africa right now? If I'm to open the phone lines for you to share your thoughts on how South Africa and the xenophobic attacks, as well as the match on match, the dudula and the rest, and I want you to share your thoughts. I believe most of you say they are not supporting South Africa, because if you monitor the conversation on social media, it has been about how Africa will be supporting Mexico in the game tomorrow. Are you guys supporting South Africa at this World Cup? It's going to be something else. If you're not supporting Africa, I've got news for you on South Africa though. Well, their head coach is Hugo Bruce. He's expected to lead the team in their game against Mexico tomorrow. The gaffer says they are ready, even though they know it's a difficult task, and they look at the level of the teams in the group. Group A, Mexico, South Korea, South Africa, and then Czechia. The gaffer says they will be eager to get the results when they play against Mexico.
1: The three opponents in our group, also with Czechia, there is not so much difference. We don't play against teams like Argentina or Spain or France. Those are top teams. But because there is so much, so little difference between the teams, it's very tough for all the other teams also to play against us. So it will be a battle of three games to have points. Because I think when you can have 3 points, I think you go to the next round. But that is something that all the three teams want, and Mexico maybe a little bit more. But it will be tough. It will be tough against South Korea. I know it already now.
0: Hugo Bruce is the head coach of the South African national team, Bafana Bafana. Still with the South Africans, you know that this is the first time of qualifying for the World Cup since 2010. That they competed, that one they hosted. This time around, they qualified as one of the 10 teams representing Africa. Sibuniso Gaza is a former player of the Bafana Bafana. Before Anele Ngonga, why am I even saying Ngonga? They have a certain way that they say it in Zulu. Ngonga, that is how they say it. Anele Ngonga, that guy. He was playing as a right back. There's also another option now. The one who's playing right now is Kuliso Mudao. Before Kuliso Mudao, before Anele Ngonga, there was Sibuniso Gaza. They played a friendly against Mexico's legends. The South African legends played against Mexico's legends in a way of starting the World Cup. He spoke after the game. He says that this team needs to be credited for qualifying to the World Cup since it's been 16 years that they last played at the FIFA World Cup.
2: The most hardest thing was to qualify.
1: That's the hardest. You know, remember in that group, we had Nigeria as well. So
2: African qualifiers are not easy.
1: Yeah, of course. But they became victorious. You know, they qualified and they've done the hardest part they've done is being here for them. It's just to enjoy what they fought for. You know, and I just want them to tell them that listen, you've done the hardest part. You're not here by accident. You know, you fought for it, and just go and do your best. You know, enjoy yourselves, represent the country, and the countries behind you. And half of these people in Mexico, how crazy it is. Some of them they support us. You know, whatever reasons, but they love Bafana Bafana. So guys, just go there and do your best. You know, you deserve to be here. You fought for it, so have fun, enjoy it, and make sure that you just enjoy the memories. You know.
0: That is Siboniso Gaza speaking right on the Big Y. We are just 36 minutes into the hour two. Good afternoon to you once again. You're live on Y1025 FM. This is the Y Sports Update. 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Moving on to other stories. We are still on the World Cup mood, but there are transfers that are surrounding the World Cup players. One of them is Julian Alvarez. A lot has been said about him yesterday as Real Madrid sent a 150 million euros bid that was rejected by Atletico Madrid. They were making a lively statement about the club, but let's move on from that and then look at other players that have been mentioned. One of them is Mateus Fernandes. Don't forget that West Ham United are currently in championship. They are relegated, but they have a fine defensive midfielder. His name is Mateus Fernandes. He wants his next club to offer him a major role in an ambitious long-term project despite growing interest from Europe's biggest side. So Manchester United, Man City, Arsenal, Chelsea, Newcastle, Real Madrid and Paris Saint-Germain are all monitoring the West Ham United midfielder ahead of the summer window. Manchester United are viewed as one of the strongest contenders for Fernandes, with Michael Carrick pushing for midfield reinforcements despite West Ham's £80 million valuation. Away from that, into other stories. There's a young chap playing in Germany. His name is Kenneth Eichhorn. Now, he's just 16 years old. Lots of the clubs in Europe were looking to get a signature. He has a 10 million euros release clause. The kid has decided to progress his football gradually. So he's joining Bayer Leverkusen. So the clubs in Europe, in fact, the big clubs, Brighton and Hove Albion, were all interested. But the guy has chosen to stay in Germany to play for Bayer Leverkusen. Still on transfers and still on major stories, let's talk about Nottingham Forest captain Morgan Gibbs-White. Aston Villa are preparing to hijack Arsenal's move for the midfielder. This is because yesterday I told you that Arsenal do not know whether Odegaard will be staying at the club for next season. Nottingham Forest remain determined to keep Morgan Gibbs-White despite the player attracting interest from clubs offering Champions League football. Don't forget that he was not part of England squad for the 2026 World Cup, so he feels a bit disappointed. If he plays top flight football, if he plays European football, maybe he would have gotten the chance of playing in the FIFA World Cup. In other stories, Alex Scott of Bournemouth is in the news. Alex Scott plays his football for Bournemouth, but he's getting a lot of interest from Liverpool and Manchester United. And can you believe the valuation, the value that Bournemouth are placing on him? £80 million. He said he played via £80 million. Both players, almost £80 million. That's what they are doing to the clubs now. £80 million has been mentioned. on Alex Scott. Liverpool and Manchester United are interested in getting the player. Away from that to other areas, Paris Saint-Germain have proposed multiple players to Liverpool during exploratory talks between the two clubs this summer. Ilya Zabani, Lucas Beraldo and Warren Zaire-Emery have all been discussed, with PSG's most concrete proposal involving a loan to buy deal for Zabani worth around £57 million. So PSG want to offload some of the players that they signed. They know that you know they are first 11 already, but you hear some of the players and you know that these are bench players. They want to earn something and also use it on the market. Now let's talk about Jean-Paul Van Hecker, who wants to join Tottenham Hotspur despite interest from Liverpool, Chelsea and Newcastle United. Spurs already have personal terms agreed with the defender and are preparing an improved offer after Brighton rejected the first two bids for the Netherlands international. Brighton are demanding a fee closer to £70 million, although Tottenham remain confident of securing a deal due to Roberto Di Zerbi's strong relationship with Van Hecker. In Kenya, that the player of Brighton and Hove Albion knows that Tottenham suffered last season. They were nearly relegated. United, Chelsea, Liverpool, Newcastle are all interested in the player. He says he's going to opt for Tottenham Hotspur, according to reports from Netherlands. In other stories, in terms of transfers, let me finish with that of Marco Palestra and then Arda Güler. Chelsea are preparing a potential £100 million move for Real Madrid midfielder Arda Güler at the request of Xabi Alonso. The Turkish international is viewed as a priority target at Stamford Bridge, although Real Madrid have no intention of selling the 21-year-old this summer. Arsenal and Liverpool are also monitoring Güler's situation, but the player's current priority is understood to be staying at Real Madrid. That is also the info concerning Arda Güler. And finally, Marco Palestra plays his football in Italy and for Atalanta. Manchester City are interested in the player. Enzo Maresca is already thinking of his next signings, and then he's heading to Italy for Marco Palestra. Inter Milan have already seen €40 million bid rejected. Now, Atlanta are looking for £43 million. £43 million. And clearly, it's going to be the English teams that can afford that can pay that amount for such a young player. So that is a story coming from the camp of Atlanta, Inter Milan, as well as Manchester City. Away from that, onto the local front, the Black Stars of Ghana continue preps for the FIFA World Cup. Lawrence Atizigi is a senior player in the team. He spoke about training so far as they prepare for their first game against Panama. Don't forget that the Black Stars could not get that friendly match that they wanted against Honduras.
3: We're doing our best, and yeah, we're looking forward to this moment. He's a very experienced coach. He's got a lot of information, so yeah, we just have to take the good information we do have, and yeah, try to make use of it. The session is such a teamwork. We're going to fight to the end. We're going to do it all, and we hope that we're going to make Ghanaians proud. Yeah, I think it's really a good team. We all together, we fight for each other, and yeah, you can see that. There is really positive vibes each and every time, and this is what we like, and this is what we want. We want to keep on with this. We want to take this positive energy into the games, and we hope that we can make a very good World Cup. As a case, everyone needs to play in this big platform, and for me it's actually a big dream, because you get to face big players. We get to have a nice atmosphere, a lot of people in the stadium, the support, the love, and it's really, really a good experience for me, and I'm really looking forward to it. I think there has to be the dedication for the game. We have to have the positive mindset, because it gets to some point when it's not going well. I think that's when we need this mentality, the winning mentality, and the winning spirit. So I think we just need this and to help the team achieve better goals. Nervous, I think it's not a word, because I feel there's a good team spirit. This shows that everyone is ready and everyone is looking forward, because like I said, it's a dream. So everyone is ready to leave it. The strength is fighting for each other, being there as a team, like playing as a team, and not just playing as like an individual player. But then the strength is you can see everyone is fighting for each other, we support each other, and yeah, we help each other by encouraging the youngsters to keep going and to always do their best.
0: Lawrence Atizigi on Y1025 FM, heading into the final moment of the show. You know that the Ghana Sports Ministry are leading the charge to share tickets for the aspirants who will be watching the FIFA World Cup for Ghana. You know, the government had already said they do not have the amount of money required to sponsor, fly Ghanaian from this country to the USA, Canada, to watch the FIFA World Cup. So they will take a different approach. That approach is to make sure that those based in the USA, Canada, and Mexico who want to watch the World Cup can be at the venues. Now, the current minority in parliament are not happy with what is happening. They had a press conference yesterday to clarify certain things that they've heard, including the fact that the government is sponsoring some people to watch the World Cup. Listen to a piece of that statement right here.
4: That they have sponsored to go to the embassy. How many people have they sponsored to go to the embassy? Visa fee we know is about $185 per person. How much? Where is that money coming from? So the minister and government need to answer and respond to some of these questions. That why is the government and the Ministry for Youth and Sports running away briefing parliament or briefing Ghanaians with the preparation of black stars towards the World Cup? Why is it the case that the president is saying something contrary, but yet the Ministry of Youth and Sports is doing something else? Why is it the case that they said they are not sponsoring supporters to go to the World Cup, and why are they giving supporters union slot? Why are they giving NDC MPs two slots, and why are they giving their constituencies through their DC 33 slots for people to be sponsored to the embassy? It is denting the image of Ghana. If you go to the American embassy today, over 1,000 people that have applied, they have issued less than 100 visas to some of them because the writing has not been done, they are not properly screened, and when they do things like that, it dents the image of Ghana ahead. So we know that the World Cup will start in 2 days' time, and we know that Ghana is going to play in a week time on the 17th, that's when our first match is coming, and yet the minister has not been able to brief us. So we should be able to know, apart from what we have been able to gather, the number of tickets that were procured by the ministry. We know that an amount of money were realized out of people donating to the Ministry of Youth and Sports to sponsor people. How much money have they been able to? The best place to account for the people is the Parliament of Ghana. That is where you can come and tell Ghanaians that these are the people who have been able to contribute their money. This is the amount that we have realized, and this is how we have utilized it. Under the presidency of Dr. Bawumia and Nana Dudu Akufo-Addo regime, we know when we're going to Qatar, we know that the minister responsible for youth and sports brief parliament, preparation, budget, and everything, and said at the end of the tournament, they came back to parliament and give us the detailed expenditure, and every question was asked, and it was referred to the sports committee. When we were going for the AFCON, the African Cup of Nations, same briefing was done, and then we were given detail about what's supposed to be done in Ivory Coast, and when we exited, well, after tournament, we were briefed. Why is this government not doing that? I thank you so much.
5: Thank you.
0: So that is the first deputy minority whip and MP for Tolom, Honorable Habib Idrisu, speaking there. And you know, Charlie, let's end the Y Sports update on this. But before I go, there is a nice package for us in this World Cup season. Ilot Bet has got a World Cup promo for us. Ilot Bet. 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The number again, 0245-066-607 or 0241-994-380. 0241-994-380. Don't forget that iLot is giving away 6 brand new iPhone 17 phones weekly from the group stages to the final match in this World Cup season. 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The more you play, the higher your chances of winning the iPhone 17. Maybe the more gym, because yes, we need the power. You know, yes, you are. Nyame Adoma, Ochina, Thursday, the 11th of June. The World Cup starts. South Africa play against Mexico. I'll be here to tell you much more about what FIFA has said ahead of the first game of the 2026 FIFA World Cup. My name is Dennis Ivan Opoku. Stay positive. 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
2: You can locate Kennedy Digital Satellite in Accra at Wager, just at the old barrier traffic light and in Kumasi at Tedum near Boss FM and along the Patel Main Street near the police depot. 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

0: Well, it's a Wednesday evening. My name is Kwame Poku. My man came out on the sound. Yeah, and my man came out. It's live on TikTok. You'll be able to check him out. TikTok account near there.
1: The real DJ K-Bow, yeah.
0: On TikTok.
1: Yeah.
0: But go to Eagle Cinema, Kumasi City Mall. 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

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Okay. Course via computer, course via, I say, artificial intelligence machine. Because you know, Uniad. Yeah, man. Course, we say online business and e-commerce. You know, because you know, Uniad. Yeah. Data analytics. You know, Uniad. CCTV installation. And also, Uniad. For 0355 38 38 48 0355 38 38 48, a full practical training school. Hey man, who's your practical? When you're curious, same be a every Ayidiase, a FIFA Junction, Tech Junction, who you branches or Pines and Dianas were there. If I hear, oh, mini party, and I say, gather your numbers, oh, yeah, you can get into any of the Pines restaurant branches and do that. Our associations and institutions, move for breakfast and opana. Pines restaurant will sort it out. Yeah, man, send up for breakfast in the morning, up scrambled eggs, fried eggs, however you want your eggs in the morning. Pines will sort it out.

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1: Well, recommendation is it the A1 Jagafo no? We will have the Mbaba to Jagafo.
2: What?
1: Hey, Sonny, come on. Hey, come on. Hey, come on.
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1: Jaga forbites.
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1: Jaga forbites. 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
0: Jaga forbites. 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

0: time for the couch. Time to say it's always brought to you by Lost Injury Rage in Zelake. So I told you, Niakedunusia. I said, dear Denum, in why then? A question was answered, eh? Phone brand ban, I own you subita. Phone, I own you subita. A brand ban from 0246807545. Phone ban, I own you subita. Things that me phone, I own you subita, Infinix. Yeah, like I tell, Nokia, yeah. Samsung, iTunes, me used to be down. Yeah, but I used to Samsung, Huawei.
1: Huawei, yeah.
0: Sony Ericsson. Sony Ericsson, used to be that. Time I had a key pattern. Uh-huh. And another thing.
1: BlackBerry.
0: BlackBerry, used to be that. And you know, you give me a call from 0246807545 phone bank and I own you should be that phone brand bank I own you should be that 0246807545 if you're on Facebook or X at Y1025FM and so it's brought to you by Lost in the Rage in Jalaka. Hello to the Usumano says Siemens, Motorola, Sony Ericsson no Motorola you should that time I have V Motorola V66 or 7 was a flat phone, bisa flat.
1: Flat.
0: But I call it in the screen, I call it. Ne flat, ne metallic, silver color. Change that phone, ne banana hard. Anyway, hello. See what I'm saying.
2: Marco,
0: hey, Professor Kobina.
2: Come
0: in. Kobina, lost in the rage in Charlie. Can what you saying? And they
2: show. Ah,
0: Alcatel. Shining metallic pole.
1: Nice.
0: Yo, hello. I'm sorry, we lost you. 0246807545. We're asking you what a phone bank now you should be that. From now, I'm in Tonka 0246 0755 0246 8 0755. Yo, hello.
3: Hello.
0: Senior, now what are you saying?
3: Yeah, I'm talking
0: to you. Nice. That law sing the rage in Jolly Ken, what you say?
3: I can't say.
0: The camera is on Q7. Q7.
3: I'm going to be on Q7. Oxygen. Are you 0246 807 545? At P2 Lounge, oh, there's a big jam going down there on the 26th of June. Your friend, Purple Party, Lose Yourself. And it's inside the P2 Lounge basement car park at the Kumasi City Mall. The lime on the hype of DJs, though. DJ, the almighty Bongo, the brilliant Bongo, DJ Manucho, Coda, Maxido, and responsible MCs, Chairman Barry, you know, Kobe Wave, and Kobe Money. Nice one. Experience, no. Hey, experience, if you raw girls. Raw girls and experience, anything. So we will be too long. Raw girls and experience, no idea, no. It's only P2 for you. What's
1: your
3: name?
1: Octopus.
3: And you mean, I said one company.
1: But,
3: you're so busabungo. You're busabungo in the castle. So, raw girls, no idea.
1: Raw girls. You crash me.
3: DJ Kasiba, maybe I will be a mutuche.
1: Ragos,
3: how are you? Kasiba, the Obua, or no one, and the other
1: show.
3: Or no one, and the other show.
1: What did you say?
3: DJ Kasiba, maybe I will be a friend. Anyone else, me who know? Raw Girls. That part will also be a baby. 26 June, LP2 Lounge. Raw Girls. No cameras after midnight. 12:30, camera beer and you you. There's a Shisha Lounge, and there are purple cocktails. Kasi when the party is show.
1: Okay.
3: We pass rate in advance in 50 Ghana. And they get to go to 100 Ghana. Ati I say. Now take a senior available pies and a wife from here. VIP tables, no? As your friend, 0243-412-432. DJ Kasiwa. What's the part we on? Only 21 years, sir. Own team, my hobby. I say, Rogers. DJ Kasiwa.
1: I don't
3: want to hear Rogers. What kind of Rogers? I'm a Rogers. I say, Rogers. DJ Kasiwa.
1: Where
3: DJ Kasiba? Yeah, I'm shining all there. Kasiba, be out. I'm shining all there. Who's that? Filiza. Yo, hello. Hello. Hello.
4: Hello.
3: Ah, next thing, how did you say?
4: Hey, brand new.
3: Hey.
4: Call me, fuck you.
3: You want to call you know? I see Kasiba, you know. What's on your phone for?
4: My channel crack.
3: Yeah, phone and phone you move.
4: Oh, we should have been in Germany.
3: Kaba, we no matter how we are in.
4: Oh, we should have come back in Germany. I don't know when no one.
3: Then you are not setting a friend. We took a crime to be. Eh, he's the
4: man. Anyhow, but we should have special food in there, bro.
3: Right? Yeah. Now where there?
4: But you what do you want to say?
3: Oh, lost in the rage, in jail, can what you say?
4: Ginger,
3: I'm touching this year and I'm dead in the
4: morning. But I said, I'm a phone, I'm going to be there.
3: But so, I'm
4: a phone, I'm going to be there. Sir? Let me switch your whole crowd. I'm going to be a man into me, mommy. I'm going to switch your man into me.
3: Now, if you offer free abroche, I'm going to be a man into me.
4: Oh, we tell you, mama, I'm saying, come and never trim plus. So, be on to you, mama.
3: Sir,
4: okay. It's like a mad bonus, sir.
3: iPhone 5 hour, and yeah, he maw. Well, that's it. Who type for 5 more? Whenever trim plus,
4: I'm sorry, I want a name. No,
3: they want a name. No,
4: 17 Chromas, so they are not here. That's us, I
1: I said that's awesome.
3: Ah, I got the farm doctor. He's 17 words. And you say, you're 10,000 this year.
1: Though.
3: iPhone is 10,000. You know, before.
4: $10,000
3: because me
4: contain 19
3: coming
4: to support it.
3: Any, you phone the cutter on the side. Bye bye.
4: I'm sorry.
3: Wolf of my dog boys. for buy all for this car brown. Who have you? For buy the offer fair. If you offer radio, no so. Only I won't come away.
5: But
3: I offer about no any man offer to no radio come fair or a subi mo. And Timmy Bunker.
5: My area, here.
3: You when it's offer, I'm tired for now. Well, hey, be on you. Anyway, final phone call, we're done. Hello?
6: Bandi Poku.
3: Senior, how did he say?
6: Stella, no, come, Bogu.
3: Hey! Stella!
6: And then some of our frail.
3: That's a mentonka.
6: Yes.
3: Not a.
6: I told you, I do hawk at it.
3: Oh, no, quite tired. And I bought a shop, also bought a banner.
6: Boga mayo, we boga the other set, a couple of zoo. Boga no, a couple of so.
3: Maybe I'll buy
6: and I'm saying it was a frail.
3: And your birthday?
6: Oh, and I'm a dog in the day.
3: Jack, I'm a shower.
6: Oh, we're saying,
3: we're saying, we're

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